stuff. Donna Summer on Retro Mix. That song called upon her to be a little bit more risque in her lyrics than she was in real life. Her husband, Bruce Sedano, said she knew immediately what the character of the song was because she was an actress who sang. She just jumped right on that and injected it with the rock and soul that that song required quite naturally. All right, we're in the mix. Guns N' Roses, Sweet Child of Mine. It's Retro Mix.

Gloria, it's Laura Branigan on Retro Mix. Now, this next song is an interesting one because the name of the song actually doesn't appear in the lyrics at all. Apparently, when they were working on the song, somebody said that it sounded space age, so that kind of stuck. Space Age Love Song, A Flock of Seagulls, is in the mix on Retro Mix.

0: We Belong, Pat Benatar on Retro Mix. That was her second song to make it into the top five off the album Tropico in 1984. Hey, welcome to the show. Here's our number if we can do anything for you tonight, 855-40-RETRO. You can also hit us up on the web at RetroMixRadio.com if you want to get a request on. We've already got a couple of requests coming in. Bob Seger on the way by request. Also, Christopher Cross on the way, and Wham!
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24: Here's the forecast for Northeast Nebraska. Overcast skies tonight with thunderstorms likely. Lows around 64. Southeast winds 8 to 15 miles per hour. Sunshine mixed with clouds at times. Tomorrow, slight chance of thunderstorms. High temperatures reach up to 82. From the Weatherology Weather Center, I'm meteorologist Jennifer Wojcicki on 97.5 KEXL.
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28: Retro Mix. Well, Bob Seger is celebrating the 20th anniversary of the album Face the Promise with a remastered expanded edition with four previously unreleased songs. It'll be available on vinyl and streaming for the first time when it arrives September 18th. This is off of Stranger in Town's old-time rock and roll. Just

I Want to Do, Sheryl Crow on Retro Mix. And did you know that she got her teeth knocked out once at a show? Her two front teeth, yeah. She was playing at a St. Louis bar, and a waitress actually...

Everybody Have Fun Tonight, Wang Chung there on Retro Mix. And George Michael said that the whole first verse and the chorus of this next song came to him in like 5 minutes while he was on an airplane. It's I'm Your Man, Wham! On Retro Mix.

0: Hour of 69. It's Brian Adams on Retro Mix. And Brian Adams just wrapped up the U.S. leg of his Roll with the Punches tour with Pat Benatar and Neil Giraldo joining him along the way. Now he heads north to Canada starting on Monday. The tour will make stops across the country over the next few weeks, and that Canadian run continues through September 13th. 855-40-RETRO is our number if we could do anything for you. Music coming up from Bobby Brown, The Police, and what did you want to hear, Francis?
1: Yeah. Can you play I Can't Go For That by Hall & Oates?
0: Sure, it's coming up next.
1: Thanks.
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0: Somehow this slipped totally under the radar, but Daryl Hall recently received a kidney transplant from a living donor, and his doctors say the procedure was a complete success. He's already feeling better, and he expects to return with more music once he fully recovers. Here he is along with John Oates. I Can't Go For That. No Can Do. You got it. In the mix on Retro Mix.

Like a Prayer, it's Madonna on Retro Mix, and her latest album, Confessions 2, takes her back to the dance floor, sort of mixes house music with a bunch of personal stories about love and loss, family, and her early days in New York. People are saying it's one of her strongest releases in years. All right, level 42, Lessons in Love.

Every Breath You Take. That's the Police in the mix on Retro Mix, the remix right there. And Belinda Carlisle says she was studying to become a hairdresser until music and clubs and the Los Angeles punk scene totally changed her direction, and that rebellious streak, if you want to call it that, eventually led her to front the Go-Go's. Now she says the best advice she can give is just to stay away from drugs. Here she is with one of her solo hits, Heaven is a Place on Earth, on Retro Mix.

0: Everlasting Love, Carl Carlton on Retro Mix. Robert Knight did that song originally back in 1967. It was sort of an attempt to capture that sound of Motown and Frankie Valli and the Four Seasons. The song ended up making it onto the top 40 three times, but Carl Carlton's version was the most popular, making it all the way to the top 10. All right, 855-40-RETRO, if we could play something for you. Journey coming up, also Genesis and the Cars on the way.
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28: Here's the forecast for Northeast Nebraska. Overcast skies tonight with thunderstorms likely. Lows around 64. Southeast winds 8 to 15 miles per hour. Sunshine mixed with clouds at times. Tomorrow, slight chance of thunderstorms. High temperatures reach up to 82. From the Weatherology Weather Center, I'm meteorologist Jennifer Wojcicki on 97.5 KEXL.
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29: As the story goes, when they were filming the music video for this song, there were some issues on set. Apparently, Steve Perry brought his girlfriend to the set. Her name was Sherry, the same Sherry he sang about in Oh Sherry. And I guess she was kind of the jealous type because she had a little bit of an issue of another girl playing his love interest in the video. Jonathan Cain called her jealous and possessive and said there was a big kicking and screaming session. Separate ways, worlds apart.

0: Abracadabra. It's the Steve Miller Band on Retro Mix, where phone lines are open at 855-40-RETRO. What's up, Miranda?
1: Yeah, you played Belinda Carlisle a few minutes back.
0: Yeah.
1: So how about you play the Go-Go's?
0: Sure. Which Go-Go song you want?
1: How about Our Lips Are Sealed?
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Invisible Touch, Genesis on Retro Mix. And Andy Cohen asked Lionel Richie, when he was with the Commodores, who the first big-name actor-artist was to help the band get exposure. And he said it was Debbie Reynolds, you know, from Singin' in the Rain and Carrie Fisher's mom. He said, when we came into town, she was the one who said, "Oh my God, you guys are fabulous. I'm going to show you around to all the people." Here he is with one of his solo hits, Dancing on the Ceiling. What?

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21: Now, this song started out under the working title Boogaloo, and ABBA knew almost immediately they had something special. Frida supposedly cried when Benny played her the backing track. Ended up becoming their only number one hit. It's Dancing Queen in the mix on Retro Mix.

Walking on Sunshine's Katrina and the Waves there on Retro Mix. And this was Greg Kinn Band's biggest hit, put them on the map. Greg Kinn went on to write a bunch of novels and actually ended up doing what I do. He was a radio DJ in San Jose, which actually made it difficult for the group to tour. Jeopardy in the mix on Retro Mix.

0: Sleeping Bag. That's ZZ Top on Retro Mix. And even though that's not their most widely known song, it is tied with Legs as their highest charting single, hitting number 8 in 1985. All right, 855-40-RETRO is the request line. Queen and David Bowie on the way by request. Also, Billy Idol and Devo coming up.
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6: Here's the forecast for Northeast Nebraska. Thunderstorms likely tonight. Otherwise, cloudy skies expected. Lows level off around 64. Southeasterly winds 8 to 15 miles per hour. Slight chance of thunderstorms tomorrow. Highs level off around 82. Sunshine mixed with clouds at times. From the Weatherology Weather Center, I'm meteorologist Jennifer Wojcicki on 97.5 KEXL.
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11: One of the engineers who worked on this song with Freddie Mercury and David Bowie said that as the two were recording their improvised vocals, they agreed that only one of them would be in the vocal booth at a time and the other wouldn't listen to what was being recorded so as to not be influenced. But David Bowie cheated a little bit, and he stuck his head into the doorway to listen, and as a result, his improv vocals fit seamlessly with Freddie's when it was his turn to record. Under Pressure is in the mix on Retro Mix.

0: Fresh. That's Cool in the Gang in the mix on Retro Mix, where phone lines are open at 855-40-RETRO. What's going on?
1: Did you hear they auctioned off Colonel Sanders' bow tie?
0: Wait, Colonel Sanders, like the KFC guy?
1: Yeah.
0: No, but personally, I'm saving up for Ronald McDonald's shoes.

on Retro Mix. And you hear about this? Earlier in the summer, Aldi debuted a new product, Ice Cubes, but not like the usual bags of ice cubes that they have up front for a few bucks. This is in their freezer section, little boxes of ice. You get four for $4.99, so they're $1.25 each, which is a little strange for a store like Aldi that's known for things being a little bit cheaper, but the box hypes them as ultra-pure and slow-melting, and it also shows off how big they are. They're like big ice cubes, so they're fancy for fancy drinks like cocktails or San Pellegrino or maybe some freshly squeezed fruit juice. But there was a lot of social media jokes and memes about the ice because it seemed like they weren't selling it all. Now it looks like Aldi has slashed the price. A lot of locations have them for $2.50 or half off. All right, Peter Schilling, Major Tom. Standing down.

0: Flip It. That's Devo on Retro Mix. Somewhere in a closet, I have one of those Devo hats. I should find that one of these days. Actually, I'm going to go home and do that. That's it for us here at Retro Mix. We are out of time and out the door, but we'll be back again next week with more of your favorites from back in the day, mixed beat to beat and back to back. On behalf of DJ Joe Vinyl, my name's Christian Wheel. Have yourself a wonderful week. Stay safe, and we'll see you next time.
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4: Here's the forecast for Northeast Nebraska. Thunderstorms likely tonight. Otherwise, cloudy skies expected. Lows level off around 64. Southeasterly winds 8 to 15 miles per hour. Slight chance of thunderstorms tomorrow. Highs level off around 82. Sunshine mixed with clouds at times. From the Weatherology Weather Center, I'm meteorologist Jennifer Wojcicki on 97.5 KEXL.
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7: Here's the forecast for Northeast Nebraska. Chance of thunderstorms tonight. Otherwise, mainly cloudy skies expected. Lows dip down to about 64. Southeast winds 8 to 15 miles per hour. Sunshine mixed with clouds at times. Tomorrow, chance for storms. Highs around 82. From the Weatherology Weather Center, I'm meteorologist Jennifer Wojcicki on 97.5 KEXL.
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6: Here's the forecast for Northeast Nebraska. Chance for storms overnight, otherwise mainly cloudy skies. Lows around 64, southeast winds 5 to 10 miles per hour. A blend of clouds and sun Monday. Chance of thunderstorms, highs around 82. From the Weatherology Weather Center, I'm meteorologist Jennifer Wojcicki on 97.5 KEXL.
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7: Here's the forecast for Northeast Nebraska. Chance for storms overnight, otherwise mainly cloudy skies. Lows around 64, southeast winds 5 to 10 miles per hour. A blend of clouds and sun Monday. Chance of thunderstorms, highs around 82. From the Weatherology Weather Center, I'm meteorologist Jennifer Wojcicki on 97.5 KEXL.
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13: Here's the forecast for Northeast Nebraska. Chance for storms overnight, otherwise mainly cloudy skies. Lows around 64, southeast winds 5 to 10 miles per hour. A blend of clouds and sun Monday. Chance of thunderstorms, highs around 82. From the Weatherology Weather Center, I'm meteorologist Jennifer Wojcicki on 97.5 KEXL.
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5: All right, here is Lisa from Animal Shelter of Northeast Nebraska. Hello, Lisa.
6: Hello.
5: And it's Save the Date time here. The annual Barkbecue is coming up on September the 27th. 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
6: So just remember, it's going to be 11 to 3. 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So the same as last year, we had the kids' zone, but this year is free. 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
5: Corgi races? 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
7: Here's the forecast for Northeast Nebraska. Mainly cloudy skies overnight with a chance for storms. Lows around 64. Winds out of the south, 8 to 15 miles per hour. Sunshine mixed with clouds at times Monday. Chance of thunderstorms. Highs level off around 82. From the Weatherology Weather Center, I'm meteorologist Jennifer Wojcicki on 97.5 KEXL.
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11: Here's the forecast for Northeast Nebraska. Mainly cloudy skies overnight with a chance for storms. Lows around 64, winds out of the south, 8 to 15 miles per hour. Sunshine mixed with clouds at times, Monday. Chance of thunderstorms, highs level off around 82. From the Weatherology Weather Center, I'm meteorologist Jennifer Wojcicki on 97.5 KEXL.
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3: 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The certified meteorologists at Weatherology have their eyes on the sky 24 hours a day. And when severe weather hits, you'll be the first to know when you tune in to 97.5 KEXL. 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
4: Here's the forecast for Northeast Nebraska. Thunderstorms likely today. Otherwise, sunshine mixed with clouds at times. Daytime highs approaching 82. Winds out of the south, 8 to 15 miles per hour. Partly cloudy skies again tonight, 66. Sunshine mixed with clouds at times tomorrow. Chance for storms, 84. From the Weatherology Weather Center, I'm meteorologist Paul Trombley on 97.5 KEXL.
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3: Artificial intelligence chipmaker NVIDIA reports earnings on Wednesday, which will update investors on how the AI buildup is going. Last week, Micron Technology revealed plans to spend $10 billion on its new research lab in Idaho over the next decade. Shelby McFadden, portfolio manager at The Motley Fool, says this type of news is encouraging for tech investors.
4: We've seen investors really focused on wanting to see those returns on capital, and also what are you doing with it, right? As we've just talked about, all those increases in debt, where's that being deployed?
3: Also reporting this week, Dick's Sporting Goods, Kohl's, Dollar Tree, Dollar General, Best Buy, Hormel, and others. There's an inflation update this week, the PCE price index for July. That's your Fox Business Report. I'm Jenny Coselda, invested in you.
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3: All right, here is Lisa from Animal Shelter of Northeast Nebraska. Hello, Lisa.
4: Hello.
3: And it's Save the Day time here. The annual Barkbecue is coming up on September the 27th. So like you say, save the date, right?
4: So just remember, it's going to be 11 to 3. Don't forget about the famous barbecue pork sandwiches. So the same as last year, we had the kids zone, but this year is free. So that has like a petting zoo, bouncy houses, and a lot more stuff. We're going to have raffle prizes, demonstrations, and my favorite, most exciting part of this year is we're going to have corgi races.
3: Corgi races? I did see that on social media here. So check that out. Corgis are dogs, just like the Queen of England used to own. Corgi races at Animal Shelter of Northeast Nebraska's annual Barkbecue, and it's going to be at the Warhorse Center in Norfolk on September the 27th. Find out more, follow them online at
4: animalshelternn.org.
5: From the WJAG and Norfolk Daily News Newsroom, I'm Paul Hughes. The Nebraska Democratic Central Committee voted Sunday not to fill the vacancy caused when Cindy Burbank dropped out of the Senate race. The committee approved a motion not to fill the party ballot line for the race, continuing the Democratic strategy of clearing the field for nonpartisan U.S. Senate candidate Dan Osborne. There was only one objection. Crystal Rhodes tried to offer an amendment to nominate Keishla Atkins to replace Burbank, but it was ruled out of order. Party Chairwoman Jane Klebb confirmed the motion and vote. 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
6: Here's the forecast for Northeast Nebraska. Thunderstorms likely today. Otherwise, sunshine mixed with clouds at times. Daytime highs approaching 82. Winds out of the south, 8 to 15 miles per hour. Partly cloudy skies again tonight, 66. Sunshine mixed with clouds at times tomorrow. Chance for storms, 84. From the Weatherology Weather Center, I'm meteorologist Paul Trombley on 97.5 KEXL.
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15: Hello, good morning, 97.5 KEXL. It is a wake-up show on a wet waffle day. Not wet waffles. The day is wet, and the day is also waffle day. So it's a rainy waffle day? It's not raining waffles, though. It's just a rainy day on top of waffle day. There we go. Easy peasy. What's for breakfast? Waffles sound good? Yummy. Coming up this morning, the best music and variety as we kick off the work week. I don't know. I mean, Monday isn't really the kickoff of work weeks anymore, is it, though? Don't we work all the time? Feels like it. I had a boring weekend, though. I'm ready to get back to work today. Coming up this hour, Dua Lipa, Loverboy, Tom Cochran, Lifehouse, Taylor, Chainsmokers, and more. Good morning. 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
16: I'm Ty Stevens, and I'm from Page, Nebraska. 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
24: Here's the forecast for Northeast Nebraska. Partly cloudy today with a chance for storms. High of 82. Winds out of the south, 8 to 15 miles per hour. Lows around 66 tonight. Slight chance for storms tomorrow. High temperatures reach up to 84. Sunshine mixed with clouds at times. From the Weatherology Weather Center, I'm meteorologist Paul Trombley on 97.5 KEXL.
15: 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Mid-60s right now in downtown Norfolk, the KEXL studios, with the rain and storms continuing at least probably through another hour or so this morning. Dua Lipa's on the way out, Tom Cochran, Taylor next, and Chainsmokers with Daya right now. 97.5 KEXL. Crashing.

hope you're enjoying the nonstop music. I'd like to load you up with as much as I can when I can. It's Kylie, good morning, wake up show after Lover Boy. Let me treat you to some Dua Lipa, and then we'll get on to our latest music news. 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

0: exciting. Ever wonder what your favorite musicians are up to? 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
1: Buck Cherry's tour bus was involved in a multi-vehicle accident in South Carolina on Friday morning. No one in the band got hurt, but a person who stopped on the highway and got out of the car was killed. Even though Dolly Parton is dealing with health issues, she says she is still working. She has an Avatar performance in early development, a line of dog treats in the works, and is putting together a museum of her life. Drake was spotted at Ella Langley's show in Little Rock on Saturday. He was seen dancing and singing along to Tues in Texas. Olivia Rodrigo has released a new single called Serena Joy, based on the character of the same name from The Handmaid's Tale. Cat's Eye has their first number one album with Wild. We also know Bret Michaels has canceled the rest of his tour because he still needs to rest after having emergency kidney stone surgery. And the Joe Bros played a new track in concert last week called Listen When Sad. It drops officially on Friday. That's our latest music news on 97.5 KEXL.
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9: From the WJAG and Norfolk Daily News Newsroom, I'm Paul Hughes. A Norfolk manufacturing operation that produces paper-based thermal packaging for temperature-sensitive shipments has been acquired by a national packaging company with jobs and local leadership expected to remain in place. The Norfolk Daily News reports Chicago-based Pragis announced that it had acquired MP Global Packaging, the paper-based thermal packaging division of Norfolk-based MP Global Products. The acquisition includes manufacturing facilities in Norfolk and New Albany, Indiana, which employ around 110 people combined. The Senate Farm Bill could be headed back to the Agriculture Committee as soon as lawmakers return to Washington in September. North Dakota Senator John Hoeven said a tied committee vote stalled action, but he expects the bill to advance when senators return from recess.
10: In essence, we tied. Instead of adjourning the committee, we recessed because Mitch McConnell wasn't there. And so we just recessed, and when we come back into session, we expect to have Senator McConnell with us, and then we'll have a majority, and we'll go ahead and vote it out and take it to the floor. And so it's really important that folks are out talking to their senators now these next few weeks and telling them how important it is that we get this farm bill passed.
9: Hovind said negotiations over SNAP policy remain the biggest obstacle. That's news from the WJAG and Norfolk Daily News newsroom. For those stories and more, go to WJAG.com.
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12: Here's the forecast for Northeast Nebraska. Partly cloudy today with a chance for storms. High of 82. Winds out of the south, 8 to 15 miles per hour. Lows around 66 tonight. Slight chance for storms tomorrow. High temperatures reach up to 84. Sunshine mixed with clouds at times. From the Weatherology Weather Center, I'm meteorologist Paul Trombley on 97.5 KEXL.
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18: Get ready to cancer-proof your life, because according to University Hospital in Zurich, all you need are three factors to cut your cancer risk by almost two-thirds. Regular exercise, an extra vitamin D, and omega-3 fatty acids. And people who got all three, more exercise, vitamin D, and omega-3 fatty acids, saw their cancer risk drop by over 60%. And other studies back this up. For example, a Harvard study found people getting plenty of vitamin D were up to 38% less likely to get cancer. Research at Belgium's Catholic University found the omega threes and oily fish stop normal cells from turning cancerous. And research from Australia's Edith Cowan University shows exercise boosts immunity and reduces inflammation, which can slow or even prevent the growth of tumors. So, to cut your cancer risk by almost two-thirds, exercise regularly and eat a diet rich in vitamin D and omega-3 fatty acids. I'm John Tesh with today's Intelligence for Your Life Minute.
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2: Here's the forecast for Northeast Nebraska. Mainly clear skies today with a slight chance of thunderstorms. Highs around 82. Winds out of the south, 8 to 15 miles per hour. Partly cloudy skies tonight. Lows dip down to about 66. A blend of clouds and sun tomorrow. Slight chance for storms, 84. From the Weatherology Weather Center, I'm meteorologist Paul Trombley on 97.5 KEXL.

0: There's a reason it's called the Strange But True News. 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
1: If you ever think your job is boring, just keep this in mind. There are people that do polls on potatoes. And according to a new poll on potato, found the most popular way to eat them is French fries. Mashed potatoes are second, followed by baked potatoes. But it's mainly because of older people. Gen Zers are not into baked potatoes. The makers of Cup Noodles have a new dorm survival kit, which includes cup noodles and two appliances for ramen, including a rapid egg cooker and an insulated electric kettle. The limited edition bundle costs $70. If you're eating cup noodles, you got $70 to spend on fancy appliances to make them? No. Just need water in a microwave or a hot plate. Have you ever dropped a soda can and then tapped on it before opening it to keep it from exploding? Turns out it probably doesn't make much of a difference. The best way to avoid a fizzy mess is simple. Let the can sit for a few minutes and then open it slowly. The world's oldest living person turned 117 on Friday, and the woman said she is still experiencing many firsts, including stroking a llama. Hey, she's 117. She wants to stroke a llama. She can stroke a llama. And finally, today's not only National Waffle Day, it's also National Peach Pie Day and the 20th anniversary of the day that Pluto was demoted from being an official planet. Don't worry, Pluto. I'll never forget you. That is what's weird in our strange but true news. It's 97.5 KEXL.
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10: With a look at sports, I'm Pac Vey. After dropping their season opening contest on Friday, the Northeast Community College women's soccer team wrapped up their stay at the NJCAA Kickoff Classic yesterday with a top 20 matchup against South Suburban College. A ninth minute goal from Elena Gordon proved to be the only points needed as the Hawks picked up a 1-0 win over the 15th ranked Bulldogs. While the women picked up their first win of the season, the Northeast men looked to move to 2-0 on the year as they battled Howard Community College to conclude their NJCAA Kickoff Classic experience. Goals, however, were difficult to come by for both teams as the 5th-ranked Hawks and 11th-ranked Dragons were unable to find the back of the net and played to a scoreless tie. Following a pair of wins on Friday, the Northeast volleyball team hoped to remain unbeaten when they took the court Saturday for two more matches out in Rockford, Illinois. In their first game of the day, Addison Weber led the way with 11 kills as the Hawks dropped a 28-26, 12-25, 21-25, 14-25 outing to Lurline B. Wallace Community College. Weber and Allie Brown also finished with a team-leading 9 kills in the second outing of the day in a 13-25, 29-27, 19-25, 23-25 loss to Southwestern Illinois. However, on Sunday, things would change as Rowan O'Keefe finished with 10 kills on a 556 hitting percentage as Northeast cruised past Montcalm Community College 25-9, 11-21. The Hawks were able to continue that momentum into their final game of the weekend, reverse sweeping Southwestern Michigan 18-25, 22-25, 25-21, 25-23, 15-11 behind 12 kills each from Mallory Spring and Allie Brown. On our local and area sports calendar for today, the Norfolk girls golf team takes part in the Fremont Invite. That starts at 9, while Norfolk softball battles Omaha Westside in a home outing at 5. And Norfolk Catholic volleyball takes on St. Mary's in a road scrimmage beginning at 6 o'clock. That's a look at sports. I'm Pat Cavay.
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Burger King knows life moves way too fast, which is why they're there to help out. 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Coming up in our entertainment news, more info on a Superman spinoff show. 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We'll find out in less than 10 on 97.5 KEXL. 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
1: Meghan Markle was going to restart her acting career in the UK with a partner show called The Gentlemen, but the offer was withdrawn due to public backlash. Spider-Man Brand New Day topped the box office for a fourth straight week, and it is now the third highest grossing movie of all time in the U.S. The director of the National Treasure movie says the third flick is happening with Nicolas Cage. Anthony Michael Hall says his friendship with John Hughes suffered after he turned down roles in both Ferris Bueller's Day Off and Pretty in Pink. HBO Max is officially doing a Superman spinoff show about Jimmy Olsen. We also know the CW is dropping the Miss USA and Miss Teen USA pageants due to a contractual dispute. You will still be able to stream them. And finally, Simon Cowell will miss a few weeks of America's Got Talent due to a routine back surgery. That's our latest entertainment news on 97.5 KEXL.
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13: From the WJAG and Norfolk Daily News Newsroom, I'm Paul Hughes. Two statewide ballot measures seeking to legalize and regulate online sports betting have qualified to appear before Nebraska voters this November. The Nebraska Secretary of State's office confirmed Friday that the two measures, both from the group Tax Relief Nebraska, each exceeded the constitutional number of valid signatures required for the ballot. If approved, online sports wagering could be legal at the state's six licensed racetracks in Grand Island, Ogallala, Lincoln, Omaha, Columbus, and South Sioux City. A portion of eastbound Norfolk Avenue will be closed Tuesday to allow ProCrane to replace an antenna for Viero on the communications tower located south of 413 West Norfolk Avenue. The eastbound lane of Norfolk Avenue between 4th and 5th Streets is scheduled to close at approximately 8:15 a.m. Parking stalls on the west area will be coned off beginning at 6 a.m. The closure is expected to last approximately 3 hours, with the roadway anticipated to reopen by noon. Motorists are encouraged to use an alternate route and use caution when traveling near the work area. That's news from the WJAG and Norfolk Daily News newsroom. For those stories and more, go to WJAG.com.
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15: Here's the forecast for Northeast Nebraska. Mainly clear skies today with a slight chance of thunderstorms. Highs around 82. Winds out of the south, 8 to 15 miles per hour. Partly cloudy skies tonight. Lows dip down to about 66. A blend of clouds and sun tomorrow. Slight chance for storms, 84. From the Weatherology Weather Center, I'm meteorologist Paul Trombley on 97.5 KEXL.
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That is Cat's Eye with Animal, part of a better, newer variety. They just scored their first number one album with Wild. Congrats to them. From the 80s, 90s, 2K, and today, it is a better variety with Lady Gaga and Bradley Cooper. It's 97.5 KEXL. 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
6: With a look at sports, I'm Pac Vey. After dropping their season opening contest on Friday, the Northeast Community College women's soccer team wrapped up their stay at the NJCAA Kickoff Classic yesterday with a top 20 matchup against South Suburban College. A ninth-minute goal from Elena Gordon proved to be the only points needed as the Hawks picked up a 1-0 win over the 15th-ranked Bulldogs. While the women picked up their first win of the season, the Northeast men looked to move to 2-0 on the year as they battled Howard Community College to conclude their NJCAA Kickoff Classic experience. Goals, however, were difficult to come by for both teams as the 5th-ranked Hawks and 11th-ranked Dragons were unable to find the back of the net and played to a scoreless tie. Following a pair of wins on Friday, the Northeast volleyball team hoped to remain unbeaten when they took the court Saturday for two more matches out in Rockford, Illinois. In their first game of the day, Addison Weber led the way with 11 kills as the Hawks dropped a 28-26, 12-25, 21-25, 14-25 outing to Lurleen B. Wallace Community College. Weber and Allie Brown also finished with a team-leading 9 kills in the second outing of the day in a 13-25, 29-27, 19-25, 23-25 loss to Southwestern Illinois. However, on Sunday, things would change as Rowan O'Keefe finished with 10 kills on a 556 hitting percentage as Northeast cruised past Montcalm Community College 25-9, 11-21. The Hawks were able to continue that momentum into their final game of the weekend, reverse sweeping Southwestern Michigan 18-25, 22-25, 25-21, 25-23, 15-11 behind 12 kills each from Mallory Spring and Allie Brown. On our local and area sports calendar for today, the Norfolk girls golf team takes part in the Fremont Invite. That starts at 9, while Norfolk softball battles Omaha Westside in a home outing at 5. And Norfolk Catholic volleyball takes on St. Mary's in a road scrimmage beginning at 6 o'clock. That's a look at sports. I'm Pat Cavay.
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7: Here's the forecast for Northeast Nebraska. Mainly clear skies today with a slight chance of thunderstorms. Highs around 82. Winds out of the south, 8 to 15 miles per hour. Partly cloudy skies tonight. Lows dip down to about 66. A blend of clouds and sun tomorrow. Slight chance for storms, 84. From the Weatherology Weather Center, I'm meteorologist Paul Trombley on 97.5 KEXL.
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That goes good with National Waffle Dates. Sabrina Carpenter. This one goes good with National Waffle Dates. Olivia Rodrigo. Pretty much everything. Everything goes good with National Waffle Date, doesn't it? Happy one to you. It's 97.5 KEXL.

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1: 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Ricketts knows D.C. is pay to play. 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He voted to lower his own taxes and made a killing dumping shares before a looming government shutdown. Meanwhile, he's opposed every serious attempt to ban congressional stock trading. Nebraskans can't afford lawmakers enriching themselves while our costs go through the roof. Tell Senator Ricketts to support the Ban Congressional Stock Trading Act now. 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
6: Hello.
5: And it's Save the Date time here. The annual Barkbecue is coming up on September the 27th. So like you say, save the date, right?
6: So just remember, it's going to be 11 to 3. Don't forget about the famous barbecue pork sandwiches. So the same as last year, we had the kids zone, but this year is free. So that has like a petting zoo, bouncy houses, and a lot more stuff. We're going to have raffle prizes, demonstrations, and my favorite, most exciting part of this year is we're going to have corgi races.
5: Corgi races? I did see that on social media here. So check that out. 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Corgi races at Animal Shelter of Northeast Nebraska's annual Barkbecue, and it's going to be at the Warhorse Center in Norfolk on September the 27th. Find out more, follow them online at
6: animalshelternn.org.
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song right here actually came out last Halloween. Perfect timing, Tame Impala with Dracula. But this remix right here with Jennie from Blackpink couldn't have come at a better time, because we've got Halloween coming around again. So definitely expect to hear a lot of this one this spooky season. It is Dracula with Jennie and Tame Impala. It's all part of a better variety. 80s, 90s, 2K, and today, all day, every day. It's a wake-up show. 97.5 KEXL.

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It's a wake-up show. It's Kylie. I've got music on the way from Bruno this hour, plus Prince, Zara Larsson, Gavin DeGraw, Police, Sixpence None the Richer, probably a couple more yet, including this one right here. It's Better Than Ezra, and it's part of a better variety. 97.5 KEXL.

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9: Here's the forecast for Northeast Nebraska. Mainly clear today with a high of 82. Southerly winds 8 to 15 miles per hour. Lows dip down to about 66. Tonight, partly cloudy skies. Slight chance of thunderstorms tomorrow. High temperatures reach up to 84, a blend of clouds and sun. From the Weatherology Weather Center, I'm meteorologist Paul Trombley on 97.5 KEXL.
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More music and variety for your National Waffle Day. And if that doesn't do it for you, it's also National Peach Pie Day. Have a great one. 10 at 10's next. Michael Day's in it, too. I'll be back tomorrow with a really big deal of the day for you. Have a good one. It's 97.5 KEXL. Bye-bye.

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7: From the WJAG and Norfolk Daily News Newsroom, I'm Paul Hughes. The Nebraska Democratic Central Committee voted Sunday not to fill the vacancy caused when Cindy Burbank dropped out of the Senate race. The committee approved a motion not to fill the party ballot line for the race, continuing the Democratic strategy of clearing the field for nonpartisan U.S. Senate candidate Dan Osborne. There was only one objection. Crystal Rhodes tried to offer an amendment to nominate Keishla Atkins to replace Burbank, but it was ruled out of order. Party chairwoman Jane Klebb confirmed the motion and vote. At least two third-party organizations are targeting Madison County voters with mailings that either are telling them they need to update their voter registration or are being sent an early ballot application. Bill Seifert reports.
8: Madison County Clerk and Chief Elections Officer Ann Pruce said not only is this causing confusion among voters, but also could result in voters requesting more than one early voting ballot. Bruce told News Talk WJAG her office has safeguards in place to prevent that from happening.
9: We would receive a second application. It is attached to the first application. So these voters can be assured that they're only going to receive their ballots specific to their address. They are not going to receive multiple ballots, because our system will flag us saying an early vote application has been received.
8: Reporting for News Talk WJAG, I'm Bill Seifert.
7: Pruce added if residents have any questions about their voter registration or if they want to receive an early ballot application, to contact her office. Two statewide ballot measures seeking to legalize and regulate online sports betting have qualified to appear before Nebraska voters this November. The Nebraska Secretary of State's office confirmed Friday that the two measures, both from the group Tax Relief Nebraska, each exceeded the constitutional number of valid signatures required for the ballot. If approved, online sports wagering could be legal at the state's six licensed racetracks in Grand Island, Ogallala, Lincoln, Omaha, Columbus, and South Sioux City. That's news from the WJAG and Norfolk Daily News Newsroom. For those stories and more, go to WJAG.com.
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11: Here's the forecast for Northeast Nebraska. Mainly clear today with a high of 82. Southerly winds 8 to 15 miles per hour. Lows dip down to about 66. Tonight, partly cloudy skies. Slight chance of thunderstorms tomorrow. High temperatures reach up to 84, a blend of clouds and sun. From the Weatherology Weather Center, I'm meteorologist Paul Trombley on 97.5 KEXL.
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4: Here's the forecast for Northeast Nebraska. Daytime highs approaching 82 today. Under clear skies, winds out of the south, 8 to 15 miles per hour. Lows dip down to about 66. Tonight, partly cloudy skies. A mix of clouds and sun tomorrow. Slight chance of thunderstorms, high of 84. From the Weatherology Weather Center, I'm meteorologist Paul Frobley on 97.5 KEXL.

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9: Here's the forecast for Northeast Nebraska. Daytime highs approaching 82 today. Under clear skies, winds out of the south, 8 to 15 miles per hour. Lows dip down to about 66. Tonight, partly cloudy skies. A mix of clouds and sun tomorrow. Slight chance of thunderstorms, high of 84. From the Weatherology Weather Center, I'm meteorologist Paul Frobley on 97.5 KEXL.
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1: 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Nebraskans can't afford lawmakers enriching themselves while our costs go through the roof. 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
8: Here's the forecast for Northeast Nebraska. Ample sunshine expected today, with daytime highs approaching 82. Winds out of the south, 8 to 15 miles per hour. Partly cloudy tonight, lows dip down to about 66. A mix of clouds and sun tomorrow, slight chance for storms, high of 84. From the Weatherology Weather Center, I'm meteorologist Jennifer Wojcicki on 97.5 KEXL.
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6: From the WJAG and Norfolk Daily News Newsroom, I'm Bill Seifert. Early Saturday evening, a Norfolk police officer conducted a traffic stop on a vehicle for speeding in the 100 block of South First Street. The driver, 44-year-old Andrea Alvin of Norfolk, was found to have a suspended driver's license and was placed under arrest. During an inventory of the vehicle, officers located methamphetamine. Alvin was arrested for driving during suspension and possession of a controlled substance. At least two third-party organizations are targeting Madison County voters with mailings that either are telling them they need to update their voter registration or are being sent an early ballot application. Madison County Clerk and Chief Elections Officer Ann Pruce said not only is this causing confusion among voters, but also could result in voters requesting more than one early voting ballot. Pruce told News Talk WJAG her office has safeguards in place to prevent that from happening.
7: We would receive a second application. It is attached to the first application. So these voters can be assured that they're only going to receive their ballots specific to their address. They are not going to receive multiple ballots because our system will flag us saying an early vote application has been received.
6: Bruce added that if residents have any questions about their voter registration or if you want to receive an early ballot application, to contact her office. A portion of eastbound Norfolk Avenue will be closed Tuesday to allow Procrane to replace an antenna for Viero on the communications tower located south of 413 West Norfolk Avenue. The eastbound lane of Norfolk Avenue between 4th and 5th Streets is scheduled to close at approximately 8:15 a.m. Parking stalls in the work area will be coned off beginning at 6 a.m. The closure is expected to last approximately 3 hours, with the roadway anticipated to reopen by noon. That's news from the WJAG and Norfolk Daily News Newsroom. I'm Bill Seifert. For these stories and more, go to WJAG.com.
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8: Here's the forecast for Northeast Nebraska. Ample sunshine expected today with daytime highs approaching 82. Winds out of the south, 8 to 15 miles per hour. Partly cloudy tonight, lows dip down to about 66. A mix of clouds and sun tomorrow, slight chance for storms, high of 84. From the Weatherology Weather Center, I'm meteorologist Jennifer Wojcicki on 97.5 KEXL.
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6: Here's the forecast for Northeast Nebraska. High of 82 this afternoon under clear skies, southerly winds 8 to 15 miles per hour. Partly cloudy tonight, lows dip down to about 66. Partly cloudy skies tomorrow, slight chance of thunderstorms, high of 84. From the Weatherology Weather Center, I'm meteorologist Jennifer Wojcicki on 97.5 KEXL.
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8: Here's the forecast for Northeast Nebraska. High of 82 this afternoon under clear skies, southerly winds 8 to 15 miles per hour. Partly cloudy tonight, lows dip down to about 66. Partly cloudy skies tomorrow, slight chance of thunderstorms, high of 84. From the Weatherology Weather Center, I'm meteorologist Jennifer Wojcicki on 97.5 KEXL.
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2: Get ready to cancer-proof your life, because according to University Hospital in Zurich, all you need are three factors to cut your cancer risk by almost two-thirds. Regular exercise, an extra vitamin D, and omega-3 fatty acids. And people who got all three, more exercise, vitamin D, and omega-3 fatty acids, saw their cancer risk drop by over 60%. And other studies back this up. For example, a Harvard study found people getting plenty of vitamin D were up to 38% less likely to get cancer. Research at Belgium's Catholic University found the omega-3s in oily fish stop normal cells from turning cancerous. And research from Australia's Edith Cowan University shows exercise boosts immunity and reduces inflammation, which can slow or even prevent the growth of tumors. So, to cut your cancer risk by almost two-thirds, exercise regularly and eat a diet rich in vitamin D and omega-3 fatty acids. I'm John Tesh with today's Intelligence for Your Life Minute.
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10: Here's the forecast for Northeast Nebraska. Mainly clear skies this afternoon with a high of 81. South winds 8 to 15 miles per hour. Lows dip down to about 65 tonight. Slight chance for storms. Tomorrow, 85, partly cloudy. From the Weatherology Weather Center, I'm meteorologist Jennifer Wojcicki on 97.5 KEXL.
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7: Here's the forecast for Northeast Nebraska. Mainly clear skies this afternoon with a high of 81.

0: Taiwan, south winds 8 to 15 miles per hour. Lows dip down to about 65 tonight. Slight chance for storms. Tomorrow, 85, partly cloudy. From the Weatherology Weather Center, I'm meteorologist Jennifer Wojcicki on 97.5 KEXL.
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0: Yeah, it's Huey Lewis in the news. The Power of Love on 97.5 KEXL, the station playing the 80s, 90s, 2K today on your Monday afternoon as we bring it to you from the Burger King of Norfolk Studios. Check out Burger King South 13th or Benjamin Avenue in Norfolk. And high school football kicking off this week. We'll break that down for you coming up in the next 20 minutes. Stick around. Portugal the Man on the way for you. Miles Smith and Dave Matthews Band. 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
6: Northeast Community College leaders told its governing board last week that many of the priorities outlined in a recent federal call for higher education reform are already implemented in the college's policies, reporting practices, and mission. Story delivered by staff reporter Nayla Mamanovic. Tractor and pickup pullers from 11 states came to compete in Wisner's Thunder by the River on Thursday, Friday, and Saturday evenings. The various heats took in 391 hooks from across the 3 days. Story delivered by reporter Lorraine Topp. Saturday's final regular state of racing at the Off-Road Speedway established the primary competitors in the points races for the track's 6 classes, with 3 of those to be finalized this Friday. Story delivered by reporter Randy Pospischel.
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9: Here's the forecast for Northeast Nebraska. Mainly clear skies this afternoon with a high of 81. South winds 8 to 15 miles per hour. Lows dip down to about 65 tonight. Slight chance for storms. Tomorrow, 85, partly cloudy. From the Weatherology Weather Center, I'm meteorologist Jennifer Wojcicki on 97.5 KEXL.
0: And the update brought to you by Elkhorn Valley Bank and Blackburn Manufacturing. 85 for the high tomorrow on Tuesday. Chance for scattered thunderstorms late in the day. And 81 sunny on Wednesday. Norfolk area 77, Portugal the Man on 97.5 KEXL.

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0: It's Dave Matthews Band every day on 97.5 KEXL, 80s, 90s, 2K. And today on your Monday afternoon, as we bring it to you from the Burger King of Norfolk Studios, high school football coverage kicking off this week. Join Pat Covey and Troy Berryman this Friday for a top five D1 showdown as Crofton travels to Pender. Yeah, the Warriors ranked number two in the Omaha World Herald are coming off a 10-3 campaign and a state runner-up finish in 2025, while the number four Pendragons are hoping to build off a 9-2 outing and the trip to last year's D1 state quarterfinals. Coverage begins with the pregame show around 6:40, kickoff at 7, right here on 97.5 KEXL. More music, more variety, go west on the way. Also, you two coming up on 97.5 KEXL.
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2: Why did Pete Ricketts spend millions to get himself appointed to the U.S. Senate? 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Meanwhile, he's opposed every serious attempt to ban congressional stock trading. Nebraskans can't afford lawmakers enriching themselves while our costs go through the roof. 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

0: Wisner, Saturday, August 29th. 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
2: Northeast Community College leaders told its governing board last week that many of the priorities outlined in a recent federal call for higher education reform are already implemented in the college's policies, reporting practices, and mission. Story delivered by staff reporter Nayla Mamanovic. Tractor and pickup pullers from 11 states came to compete in Wisner's Thunder by the River on Thursday, Friday, and Saturday evenings. The various heats took in 391 hooks from across the 3 days. Story delivered by reporter Lorraine Topp. Saturday's final regular state of racing at the Off-Road Speedway established the primary competitors in the points races for the track's 6 classes, with 3 of those to be finalized this Friday. Story delivered by reporter Randy Pospischel.
3: From the WJAG and Norfolk Daily News newsroom, I'm Bill Seifert. The Hardin, Texas man who fatally shot 24-year-old Billy Meadows in April 2025 west of North Bend could spend the rest of his life in prison after being convicted of 2 crimes on Friday in Dodge County District Court. The Norfolk Daily News reports, as part of an agreement with the Dodge County Attorney's Office, 40-year-old Brian Jesselink pleaded no contest to second-degree murder and use of a firearm to commit a felony. He faces 20 years to life in prison for murder and 5 to 50 years for use of a firearm. The Senate Farm Bill could be headed back to the Agriculture Committee as soon as lawmakers return to Washington in September. North Dakota Senator John Hovind said a tied committee vote stalled action, but he expects the bill to advance when senators return from recess.
4: In essence, we tied. So instead of adjourning the committee, we recessed because Mitch McConnell wasn't there. And so we just recessed. And when we come back into session, we expect to have Senator McConnell with us. And then we'll have a majority and we'll go ahead and vote it out and take it to the floor. And so it's really important that folks are out talking to their senators now these next few weeks and telling them how important it is that we get this farm bill passed.
3: Hovind said negotiations over SNAP policy remain the biggest obstacle. Now through Labor Day, September 7th, the Norfolk Police Division and Madison County Sheriff's Office will participate in the Drive Sober or Get Pulled Over campaign. Together with the Nebraska Department of Transportation and National Highway Safety Administration, officers will be working overtime during the long Labor Day weekend. That's news from the WJAG and Norfolk Daily News Newsroom. I'm Bill Seifert. For these stories and more, go to WJAG.com.
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6: Here's the forecast for Northeast Nebraska. Mainly clear skies this afternoon with a high of 81. South winds 8 to 15 miles per hour. Lows dip down to about 65 tonight. Slight chance for storms. Tomorrow, 85, partly cloudy. From the Weatherology Weather Center, I'm meteorologist Jennifer Wojcicki on 97.5 KEXL.
7: 85 tomorrow on Tuesday, 81 on Wednesday. Norfolk area checking in 77. It's Carol G and Bruno Mars. And this is new. The track is called Still on 97.5 KEXL.

0: morning, it's Katy Perry, hot and cold on 97.5 KEXL, the station playing the 80s, 90s, Toucan today on your Monday drive time as we bring it to you from the Burger King of Norfolk Studios. Well, Spider-Man Brand New Day continues to dominate at the box office, collecting $39 million in North America in its fourth weekend of release. We'll have details coming up this hour. And high school football coverage kicking off this week. We'll break that down for you. Got the new one from Benson Boone on the way, also Vanessa Carlton, and a whole lot more on 97.5 KEXL.
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7: Here's the forecast for Northeast Nebraska. Mainly clear skies this afternoon with a high of 81. South winds 8 to 15 miles per hour. Lows dip down to about 65 tonight. Slight chance for storms. Tomorrow, 85, partly cloudy. From the Weatherology Weather Center, I'm meteorologist Jennifer Wojcicki on 97.5 KEXL.
0: 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Norfolk area winds are out of the southeast at 13. We're sitting at 79. 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
8: All right, coming up on 340 right now at 97.5 KEXL. You know, Spider-Man Brand New Day continues to dominate at the box office, collecting $39 million in North America in its fourth weekend of release. Top five over the weekend. At number five, The End of Oak Street, $9 million this past weekend. How about number four, Paw Patrol, the Dino movie, $9.1 million. The Odyssey comes in at number three, $19.5 million. And maybe you saw Insidious, Out of the Further, $25.3 million this past weekend. And the top spot, once again, Spider-Man Brand New Day, $39 million this past weekend. 1 year ago this week, the number one movie was K-pop Demon Hunters. All right, high school football coverage kicking off this week. We'll break that down here momentarily. We've got Taylor Swift on the way right now. Jimmy Cliff on 97.5 KEXL.
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0: Backstreet Boys Bottle Up on 97.5 KEXL, the station playing the 80s, 90s Toucan today on your Monday drive time as we bring it to you from the Burger King of Norfolk Studios. And life moves too fast. Burger King, here to help you keep up by making meals easy. Yeah, going on now, kids' meals are only $3.99 with your choice of a hamburger, cheeseburger, or four-piece nugget. It's quick, simple, and kid-approved. Burger King, have it your way, South 13th or Benjamin Avenue in Norfolk. And high school football coverage kicking off this week. Join Pat Covey and Troy Berryman this Friday for a top five D1 showdown as Crofton travels to Pender. And the Warriors, ranked number two in the Omaha World Herald, are coming off a 10-3 campaign and a state runner-up finish in 2025. While the number four Pendragons are hoping to build off a 9-2 outing and the trip to last year's D1 state quarterfinals. Coverage begins with the pregame show around 6:40, kickoff at 7 right here on 97.5 KEXL. That's coming up on Friday night. 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
4: Northeast Community College leaders told its governing board last week that many of the priorities outlined in a recent federal call for higher education reform are already implemented in the college's policies, reporting practices, and mission. Story delivered by staff reporter Nayla Mamanovic. Tractor and pickup pullers from 11 states came to compete in Wisner's Thunder by the River on Thursday, Friday, and Saturday evenings. The various heats took in 391 hooks from across the 3 days. Story delivered by reporter Lorraine Topp. Saturday's final regular state of racing at the Off-Road Speedway established the primary competitors in the points races for the track's 6 classes, with 3 of those to be finalized this Friday. Story delivered by reporter Randy Pospischel.
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6: Here's the forecast for Northeast Nebraska. Mainly clear skies this afternoon with a high of 81. South winds 8 to 15 miles per hour. Lows dip down to about 65 tonight. Slight chance for storms. Tomorrow, 85, partly cloudy. From the Weatherology Weather Center, I'm meteorologist Jennifer Wojcicki on 97.5 KEXL.
0: Mid-80s tomorrow on Tuesday, partly cloudy skies, low 80s bright sunshine on Wednesday, and low 80s on Thursday as well. Norfolk area checking in 78. More music, more variety, 80s, 90s, Toucan today as we bring it to you from the Burger King of Norfolk Studios. 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

0: It's OAR Shattered on 97.5 KEXL, the station playing the 80s, 90s. Toucan today on your Monday drive time. Michael J. alongside. You know, National Treasure 3 is officially in development. Yeah, we'll have that for you coming up, plus some more entertainment news. Taylor Sheridan sued for copyright infringement. We'll break that down for you. Once again, high school football coverage coming up this Friday night. Join Pat Cavey and Troy Berryman for a top five D1 showdown as Crofton travels to Pender. Now, the Warriors, ranked number 2 in the Omaha World Herald, are coming off a 10-3 campaign and a state runner-up finish in 2025. While the number 4 Pendragons are hoping to build off a 9-2 outing and a trip to last year's D1 state quarterfinals. Coverage begins with the pregame show around 6:40 Friday night, kickoff at 7. Check out coverage right here on 97.5 KEXL. Got Sister Hazel on the way, also Steve Winwood, and a whole lot more on 97.5 KEXL.
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2: 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Major equity indexes ended modestly lower, with technology stocks underperforming ahead of NVIDIA's closely watched earnings report on Wednesday. The Dow closed up 140 points at 53,417. The NASDAQ closed down 200 points at 25,980. And the S&P 500 closed down 21 points at 7,653. In commodity markets, the price of crude oil was down $2.02 at $85, and the spot price of gold was up $28.70 at $4,709.30. In stocks of local interest, Archer Daniels, 78.16, down 2.14. Conagra Brands, 16.67, up 0.24. McDonald's, 272.54, up 1.59. Merck & Co., 150.66, down 1.89. Microsoft, 487.31, up 4.07. Nucor, 244.64, up 1.01. PepsiCo, 144.67, up 1.19. Pfizer Incorporated, 27.97, down 0.10. Tyson Foods, 57.87, down 0.61. Union Pacific, 309.86, up 1.81. Walmart, 106.49, up 2.79. Apple Incorporated, 310.34, up 0.99. Berkshire Class B, 504.32, up 8.50. Cardinal Health, 232.37, up 2.86. Fastenal, 51.28, up 0.02. And Medtronic PLC, 92.90, down 0.45. 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
7: Here's the forecast for Northeast Nebraska. Mainly clear skies this afternoon with a high of 81. South winds 8 to 15 miles per hour. Lows dip down to about 65 tonight. Slight chance for storms. Tomorrow, 85, partly cloudy. From the Weatherology Weather Center, I'm meteorologist Jennifer Wojcicki on 97.5 KEXL.
0: 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Mid-80s tomorrow on Tuesday. Scattered thunderstorm possibility late in the day. We're talking low 80s on Wednesday and Thursday as well. Norfolk area 78. 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

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More music, more variety. Michael J. Monday Drive Time. Some entertainment news on the way for you. 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

0: it's Teddy Swims, Mr. Know-It-All on 97.5 KEXL, the station playing the 80s, 90s, Toucan today on your Monday drive time. Well, National Treasure 3 is officially in development. The director shared the news in a podcast, and a script is reportedly underway. The goal is to bring back as many original cast members as possible. The first film released in 2004 grossed $347 million worldwide, featuring Nicolas Cage and Diane Kruger as historians in a quest related to the Declaration of Independence. Now, its sequel, National Treasure, The Book of Secrets, was released in 2007, earning $459 million globally. Disney Plus launched a short-lived National Treasure series, Edge of History, in 2022, which only lasted one season. And Taylor Sheridan faces a copyright infringement lawsuit filed by Virginia writer Lauren J. Salkin, who alleges he stole her concept for Yellowstone from her 2016 pitch, Sovereign Nation. Details coming up next hour. We've got Aerosmith on the way, also Alex Warren, and a whole lot more on 97.5 KEXL.
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6: From the WJAG and Norfolk Daily News Newsroom, I'm Bill Seifert. The City of Norfolk, in collaboration with Children's Nebraska and Project Adam, announced today that two publicly accessible automated external defibrillators have been installed at Norfolk Parks, providing residents and visitors with access to life-saving equipment in the event of a sudden cardiac arrest. The AEDs were provided through Children's Nebraska Project Adam affiliate program and HeartSafe Madison County grant funding provided by the Ackley Charitable Foundation. One AED is located on the back of the stage at Johnson

0: Park, while the other is just outside the front gates at AquaVenture Water Park. At least two third-party organizations are targeting Madison County voters with mailings that either are telling them they need to update their voter registration or are being sent an early ballot application. Madison County Clerk and Chief Elections Officer Ann Pruse said, not only is this causing confusion among voters, but also could result in voters requesting more than one early voting ballot. Pruse told News Talk WJAG her office has safeguards in place to prevent that from happening.
1: We would receive a second application. It is attached to the first application. So these voters can be assured that they're only going to receive their ballots specific to their address. They are not going to receive multiple ballots because our system will flag us saying an early vote application has been received.
0: Pruse added that if residents have any questions about their voter registration or if you want to receive an early ballot application, to contact her office. A portion of eastbound Norfolk Avenue will be closed Tuesday to allow Procrane to replace an antenna for Viero on the communications tower located south of 413 West Norfolk Avenue. The eastbound lane of Norfolk Avenue between 4th and 5th Streets is scheduled to close at approximately 8:15 a.m. Parking stalls in the work area will be coned off beginning at 6 a.m. The closure is expected to last approximately 3 hours, with the roadway anticipated to reopen by noon. That's news from the WJAG and Norfolk Daily News Newsroom. I'm Bill Seifert. For these stories and more, go to WJAG.com.
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3: Here's the forecast for Northeast Nebraska. Mainly clear skies this afternoon with a high of 81. South winds 8 to 15 miles per hour. Lows dip down to about 65 tonight. Slight chance for storms. Tomorrow, 85, partly cloudy. From the Weatherology Weather Center, I'm meteorologist Jennifer Wojcicki on 97.5 KEXL.
4: Yeah, so mid-80s tomorrow on Tuesday. Partly cloudy skies, a chance for scattered thunderstorms late in the day. Low 80s on Wednesday, clear skies, and low 80s again Thursday. Norfolk area, winds are out of the southeast at 13. We're sitting at 79. More music, more variety. 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

0: It's Walk the Moon, Shut Up and Dance on 97.5 KEXL, the station playing the 80s, 90s, Toucan today on your Monday drive time. 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
1: They say the holy water's watered down, and this town's lost

was number one for Billy Joel back in 1989. We didn't start the fire on 97.5 KEXL. Hey, what's going on? Michael J. Monday Drive Time as we bring it to you from the Burger King of Norfolk Studios. Hang on, I've got Glass Animals on the way for you, Evanescence, the Goo Goo Dolls, and some Power Station all ahead. 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

0: top five back in 2010, Lady Gaga, Alejandro, a 97.5 KEXL, your Monday drive time. Well, Taylor Sheridan faces a copyright infringement lawsuit filed by Virginia writer Lauren J. Salkin, who alleges he stole her concept for Yellowstone from her 2016 pitch, Sovereign Nation. Now, the suit names Sheridan, Paramount, and NBC Universal, claiming Salkin submitted a pilot script and other materials to Sheridan's production company in 2016 and 2017. Salkin claims her materials included a similar premise involving land disputes and tribal casinos, which are key elements in Yellowstone. She asserts that Sheridan's show mirrors specific character details and plot points from her pitch, including themes of territorial control and political conflicts within Native American communities. The suit states that a senior HBO executive previously rejected Sheridan's Yellowstone pitch, citing its similarities to Salkin's work. And Christopher Nolan's The Odyssey has grossed approximately $1.4 billion worldwide, making it his highest-grossing film and the top R-rated film in box office history. The adaptation of Homer's ancient poem achieved this milestone shortly after surpassing Marvel's Deadpool and Wolverine for the R-rated record. Got Glass Animals on the way, also the Goo Goo Dolls, and stick around, Evanescence, plus a whole lot more, as we bring it to you from the Burger King of Norfolk Studios.
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6: Here's the forecast for Northeast Nebraska. Lows dip down to about 65 tonight under partly cloudy skies, southeast winds 5 to 10 miles per hour. Slight chance for storms. Tomorrow, daytime highs approaching 85, sunshine mixed with clouds at times. From the Weatherology Weather Center, I'm meteorologist Jennifer Wojcicki on 97.5 KEXL.
0: Yeah, hanging out in the mid-80s tomorrow on Tuesday. Partly cloudy, chance for scattered thunderstorms late in the day. Low 80s on Wednesday and Thursday. Norfolk area 79. Goo Goo Dolls on 97.5 KEXL.

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Michael J. Monday Drive Time. High school football coverage returns to the airwaves this week. We'll have that for you coming up here in about 3.5 minutes. More music, more variety, some power station. Yeah, some like it hot on 97.5 KEXL.

0: Like it hot. 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Yeah, high school football coverage returning to the airwaves this week. Join Pat Covey and Troy Berryman this Friday for a top five D1 showdown as Crofton travels to Pender. The Warriors, ranked number two in the Omaha World Herald, are coming off a 10-3 campaign and a state runner-up finish in 2025, while the number four Pendragons are hoping to build off a 9-2 outing and a trip to last year's D1 state quarterfinals. Coverage begins with the pregame show around 6:40, kickoff at 7. That's coming up this Friday night. 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
1: Spider-Man Brand New Day continues to dominate at the box office, collecting $39 million in North America in its fourth weekend of release. Top five over the weekend at number five, The End of Oak Street. The number five spot, $9 million this past weekend. Paw Patrol, the Dino Movie, number four, $9.1 million. How about The Odyssey? Number three, $19.5 million. Maybe you saw Insidious, Out of the Further, the number two spot, $25.3 million. Once again, Spider-Man, Brand New Day, $39 million this past weekend. And 1 year ago this week, the number one movie was K-pop Demon Hunters. Hey, stick around. The John Tesh Radio Show coming up tonight at the top of the hour. 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
9: Here's the forecast for Northeast Nebraska. Lows dip down to about 65 tonight under partly cloudy skies, southeast winds 5 to 10 miles per hour. Slight chance for storms. Tomorrow, daytime highs approaching 85, sunshine mixed with clouds at times. From the Weatherology Weather Center, I'm meteorologist Jennifer Wojcicki on 97.5 KE.

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1: Closing down this Monday drive time as we bring it to you from the Burger King of Norfolk Studios. Back tomorrow, 2 p.m. Michael J. saying adios. As always, do what you love, and you'll always love what you do. Hanging out in the mid-80s tomorrow on Tuesday, partly cloudy, low 80s on Wednesday and Thursday. Downtown Norfolk area checking in 78 with One Republic on 97.5 KEXL.

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0: Welcome to Intelligence for Your Life, all the news and information you need to move forward in your life. And speaking of news, as in the news on TV and on videos and stuff, how bad is it to watch the news all the time? Well, turns out more than half of North Americans say the news causes them stress and a whole bunch of anxiety. I can't watch TV news anymore. Of course, it's important to stay informed, but the way we get the news these days makes it worse. It's because unlike the days when there was no internet and only three or four TV channels, today we can see the news 24 hours a day, even getting reminders to watch breaking news on all our devices. Graham Davey is a psychology professor at Sussex University. He says the news today has become, quote, increasingly visual and shocking. Amen to that. And what we see can be so intense it causes symptoms of acute stress. So, trouble sleeping, extreme mood swings, aggressive behavior. The anxiety caused by the news bleeds into our lives, intensifying our personal worries, even if those worries have nothing to do with what's on the news. You don't let your kids watch the news, right? So if the news stresses us out so badly, why do we keep watching so much of it? Well, Professor Davey says this is because our brain is wired to pay attention to information that scares or disturbs us. It's a human reflex to help us avoid harm. Professor Davey insists it's crucial that we detoxify our brains and that we stop getting news notifications sent to our phone automatically. He believes we must avoid watching or reading the news, especially before bed.
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0: Coming up, do you eat lunch at your desk every day? If so, I'll share solid reasons to go out and take an actual lunch break. If you'd like to drop a pant size and make the boss happier at the same time, stay with me here.

0: 97.5 KEXL. Welcome back to Intelligence for Your Life. Here's the latest on lunch breaks at work. A lot of people are afraid to take a lunch break because they think their boss or coworkers will think they're a slacker. A lot of millennials, 1 in 3 millennials ages 25 to 39, say they don't feel like they can take lunch breaks at all. And they say they're 3 times more likely than baby boomers to worry that their boss or coworkers will judge them if they do. It's lunch shaming. Yes, it has a name. But here are 2 solid reasons, bosses and workers, that we need to take a lunch break. First, if you eat at your desk, it will cause weight gain. According to research at UC Davis, they found that people eating in front of a computer screen consume 10% more at least, whether they're working or surfing the net. Because the distraction, it keeps our brain from registering how much we've eaten, raising the likelihood we'll overeat. Think about this. Makes a lot of sense, right? You're not thinking about eating. You're doing something else, and you just keep eating. Studies show people who stay at their desks are more likely to consume fattening foods all day long. Here's another reason we need to take our lunch break. Bosses, you still with me? It boosts productivity. Now, you may think you don't have time to take a lunch break, but researchers at MIT studied this. They have found that employees who take periodic breaks from work are much more productive than those who do not, because trying to push our minds to keep working, it overloads our cognitive capacity and we crater. Changing up your visual environment gives your brain a chance to reboot. So when you get back to your desk, you have a fresh perspective.
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0: Coming up, how do you know if someone is lying? We have new intel now to share about a specific kind of body language that raises the odds that someone isn't being straight with you. I'll tell you what to look for next.

0: 97.5 KEXL. All right, my intelligent friends, get ready to become a human lie detector because now we know a new way to spot a liar. Beware of someone who's copying your body language, like if your arms are crossed and then they cross their arms too. So listen, according to a new study, a strong sign that someone is lying is if they mimic the body language of the person they're lying to. In fact, the study is titled A Liar and a Copycat, and the researchers think it'll have implications for criminal justice and might even lead to a new form of lie detection test. Behavioral scientist Sophie van der Zee led the study. Listen, she says, when telling a lie, people often imitate the body language of someone truthful. So for the research, one group of study subjects were encouraged to lie to a supervisor. Another group told the truth. And when their movements were tracked, well, they found that when a study subject was telling the truth, their body movements differed from those of the supervisor. But when they were lying, their movements matched those of the supervisor. The experts say this is because lying requires so much concentration that liars subconsciously mimic another person's body movements because copying requires less mental energy than coming up with their own body language.
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13: Here's the forecast for Northeast Nebraska. Lows dip down to about 65 tonight under partly cloudy skies, southeast winds 5 to 10 miles per hour. Slight chance for storms. Tomorrow, daytime highs approaching 85, sunshine mixed with clouds at times. From the Weatherology Weather Center, I'm meteorologist Jennifer Wojcicki on 97.5 KEXL.
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0: 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There's a great little piece of sleep intelligence for you. If you find yourself so stressed out that you just cannot fall asleep, try this quick tip. You wiggle your toes for 60 seconds. I've done this many times. It works. Wiggle your toes. It's a little do-it-yourself reflexology, you know, the massage that triggers pressure points in the body to relieve tension and treat illness. Reflexologists say a good toe wiggling helps release energy in the feet and triggers a relaxation response that gradually spreads all throughout the whole body. You'll be able to drift off quickly and get a restful night's sleep.
1: Intelligence for your life.
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Gentlemen, this is for you. I'm going to do this, too. If you can't remember your anniversary, try getting down on one knee, because memories are strongly linked to our senses. You can see what's coming here. In fact, a scent, a smell, or a sound may remind you of a childhood experience you haven't thought about in decades. Freshly cut grass does that for me. The connections can be obvious, a bicycle bell that makes you remember your old paper route, or not so obvious, like striking a particular pose. Studies in the journal Cortex show that episodes from your past are remembered faster and much better when your body is in a position similar to the one you were in during the initial event, like proposing to your sweetheart while down on one knee.

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1: I got to tell you, I've seen, obviously, because of what we do, so much health intelligence, and there's so many more studies now coming out about grip strength. A recent analysis now of nearly 10,000 adults published in Scientific Reports found the weakest fifth for grip strength were more than twice as likely to die within 7 years as those with stronger grips. A stronger predictor than blood pressure or cholesterol. It turns out that your hands are a readout of your entire muscular system. So you can test yourself. Hang from a pull-up bar as long as you can and add grip work to your week if it is weak.
2: Yeah, you look, this is when people talk about old man strength, they talk about farmer strong. 90% of the time, it's grip strength. You know what? People who have competed at a high level in the American Ninja Warrior, which is a fantastic show if you've never seen it, they say that ultimately, almost everybody that goes through there is of a certain amount of fitness that they can handle the obstacles. What it comes down to, the winners versus the losers, is grip strength. So it is an overall sign of fitness. It is an overall sign of your ability to manage all kinds of independent tasks as we age. There is no downside to training your grip. You should be working on your grip consistently. I fully support this concept.
1: Yeah, don't use the shopping cart. 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
2: Just carry.
1: Do the farmer carry.
2: And then one trip from the car. That's all you get. You can't go back.
1: Yep.
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9: Here's the forecast for northeast Nebraska. Lows dip down to about 65 tonight under partly cloudy skies, southeast winds 5 to 10 miles per hour.

0: chance for storms. Tomorrow, daytime highs approaching 85, sunshine mixed with clouds at times. From the Weatherology Weather Center, I'm meteorologist Jennifer Wojcicki on 97.5 KEXL.
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